0: this more?
1: I think that we were really will be influenced by the other people's thinking or opinions.
0: Mm-hmm.
1: And I think that as a musician that I think the music is the best things like it can like be with you all the time if you want. You can listen one song and you feel like, okay, I feel better now. So we want to write a song that across the country, it's like we are learning for the Japanese people. He can say in Taiwanese, "Tsashalikishi," or me as a Taiwanese, I say "Jamasasenaiyo." That's the hard one, but I can feel like I feel stronger by this song. That's the original idea about this song.
0: But did you feel like the whole difference in culture about like the hating culture or like on social media? Did you feel it?
1: Yeah, yeah. Always feel the boundaries.
0: Always feel the boundaries, yeah.

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0: airs like maybe once or twice a year. So like it's always like coming back home in a sense and like reuniting with my friends and stuff. So it's cool. It's always fun.
1: Okay, okay. なんか過去もう10年間ぐらいは年1、2回は来てて、なんかある意味第二の故郷みたいな感じなんで、常にすごい楽しいし、友達もいっぱいいるので、まあ、今回も来れて嬉しいですということを、はい、おっしゃってました。
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1: Oh, so she have heard that you like anime or Japanese culture?
0: Oh yeah,
1: is
0: yeah,
1: that something
0: both,
1: that,
0: yeah.
1: Both? Okay, yeah. Is that something that inspire you to make songs or do you take inspiration for creation?
0: Oh hell yeah, and even with anime, like spirituality, like Dragon Ball Z, like you know, everyone loves that.
1: Right.
0: But I watch it and I see like a deeper meaning within it, like subliminal messages, like kind of like when you find, like Goku turns Super Saiyan, he's like finding his inner strength to overcome his obstacles and all that stuff, or even like a spirit bomb type of thing. He's gathering energy from everyone else to like defeat something that we all want to defeat. So I just like see it in a different way, and I feel like every anime has that little subliminal type of thing where the main character is just trying to be the best he can. And I feel like you can relate that to like being a human being.
1: Right.
0: You know what I mean? So I love that about Japanese culture, like the anime. And I love the fashion, and I love the food.
1: Right.
0: Yeah, so it's a mixture of just like both.
1: Wow, that's pretty deep. So, but アニメはすごい好きだし、日本のカルチャーも好きで、特に日本のアニメすごい大好きで、なぜかっていうと、やっぱりこのアニメで語られてる内容っていうのは、まあ、そんなにめっちゃクリアではないけど、よく見てみたら、例えば悟空がスーパーサイヤ人になる時とかって、自分の中にある本当の強さを見つける瞬間の比喩だなとも思うし、元気玉とかもいろんな方のこうエネルギーを集めて悪役を倒すみたいな、それは自分がこう倒したい敵を倒すみたいな、そういうサブリミナルの比喩だったりっていうところに、
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0: Interesting. Also, just to add to that, the first time that I got introduced to Japanese culture was in school. When I was in second grade, I had like a Japanese teacher, and I learned like basic Japanese, and that kind of like raised my eye into like Japanese culture. Like, oh.What's this? And then later on, I found anime.
1: Was she like Japanese teacher?
0: She was a Japanese person,
1: okay.
0: yeah.
1: Okay, so she was teaching you Japanese?
0: Well, a class, yeah.
1: A class. What class was it?
0: It was just Japanese class, language class in like second grade, like in my elementary school.
1: Interesting. Wow. なんか小学校2年生の頃に、小学校の先生が日本人の先生だったらしく、その日本語の授業でいろいろ教えてくれて、そこからアニメだったりとか日本の文化に興味を持ったということらしいですね。
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0: My name is AK. I'm from Brooklyn, New York. My family is from Trinidad and Tobago. It's like in the Caribbean islands.
1: Okay.
0: Everyone thinks I'm from Jamaica. I'm here, but I'm not from Jamaica. It's similar though. So like I get it. You know what I mean?
1: What country is it?
0: Trinidad and Tobago.
2: Trinidad and Tobago.
1: Got you. Got you.
0: We have like one of the biggest carnivals in the world, probably second to Brazil. But yeah. And I'm from Brooklyn. I grew up in Flatbush. I'm part of this rap group called the Underachievers, and also like a collective called the Beast Coast with like Joey Badass, Flatbush Zombies, Pro Era. And yeah, I've been making music probably like 10 years. I do art. I model sometimes for my friend Kid Super. I'm wearing his brand right now. Yeah, I just like doing things that I feel like resonates with my soul. So I wouldn't categorize myself as just a rapper. I'm just like an artist.
1: Wow. Okay, cool.
0: Yeah, yeah.
1: ということで、まあ、ブルックリン出身で、まあ、フラットブッシュ出身なんですけど、家族はトリニダード・トバゴ出身ということで、カリビアにある国で、まあ、世界で一番でかいカーニバル、でかいカーニバル一つやってると。で、アンダーチーバーというデュオにも入ってるけど、You said Beast Coast, right?
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0: 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You make jewelry as well?
1: Yeah, yeah, yeah.
0: Wow. ジュエリーも作ってみたいです。
2: あ、ジュエリーも？
0: はい。Is that something that you make?
1: Yeah.
0: Is that something you make?
1: It's like under
2: wow.
0: Wow. 自分で作ったということで。
2: かわいい。
0: What? You made it yourself?
1: Yeah. I mean, I have people making it. I design it.
0: Oh, okay. You design it. Yeah, no, makes sense. Makes sense. Wow. デザインもしてるということでね。すごいっすね。Wow.So, やっぱりレオンとの、うん、もうすごい俺は結構あのフラットブ支援昔からすごい好きなんで、うん、ちょっとそこをどういう風に始まったかみたいなちょっと聞きたいなと思っていてお互いから、うん、それをちょっとぜひっていう感じなんですけど So, I was wondering about like how you started with Leon,、うん、right? And, like, I'm a big fan of like Flash Bush Yen Like I've been listening to that for like for a while now So, how did it happen? How did the collaboration happen?、how's the relationship evolved since then?、
1: So, I came to、Japan maybe like 2017 or something like that, 2018, that was my first time.
0: Okay.
1: And I had made a post like, I need help, like guidance in, around the city. Mm. And then like five people were waiting in my lobby. And like one of the person that was waiting, was he waiting with them? I'm not sure if this person was waiting with them actually, but、okay. I met him later on. His name is Yusuke and he actually does writing. He used to do writing for like a magazine, I forgot. Like, but he's an editor, a music a writer.、and he became my friend.And like shortly after, so whenever I would visit, I would come and check him.、Mm-hmm. And I let him know that like I want to start doing collaborations and like、bridging the gap between American、music and Japanese music.
0: That's sick.
1: And he was like, you know what? That's a good idea.、He's like, there's a sick ass dude that I think you would sound amazing with.
0: Okay.
1: And it was Leon.And then he's like, I want you to meet him.
0: I see.
1: And we went to this bar called A-Bar.
0: A-Bar.
1: Not A-Bar. Excuse me. That's the bar that we go to now. But, the Bloody Angle.
0: Yeah.
1: And then he was with Anarchy. And another rapper from Japan. And from then I met him. And the next day we was in the studio. And we recorded like two of our biggest songs like the next day.
0: Wow.
1: Like Piccolo Rifa and Light Work.
0: Yeah.
3: So, the fire songs.
1: そうです
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1: Man, I don't know what it is, but like when I first heard Leon's music, like I listened to Japanese music before. And no shade, no respect. Like sometimes when I listen to it, I would hear like a little bit offbeatness. And then I listened to this guy.
0: Yeah.
1: And he's rapping like on beat with the craziest flows. Like I was just like, holy shit, what the hell? Oh, I don't know if I'm...
0: Nah, you're chilling.
1: I was like, yabai. But really though, when I heard his music, I was completely shocked. Kind of like the goosebumps type of feeling. He has the dope voice.
0: Right.
1: So I was just like, holy shit, I'm sorry. But I was like really down to make music with him. As soon as I heard it, I was like, nah, we gotta do this. You know what I mean? That's what it was, really. And I didn't understand anything, really.
0: Right.
1: It was just like the flows and he was just hitting the pockets and it was just pretty dope for me.
2: 最高
0: っすね。なんかやっぱりこのいろんな、まあ、日本の曲とか聴いてたんですけど、まあ、結構こうオフビートなこととかも結構あった、聴いてて思ったことがあったんだけど、レオンの場合はもう全部オンビートでめっちゃパケットしっかり入ってるし、まあ、声もフローめちゃくちゃかっこいいし、一番最初に聴いた時に鳥肌立ったと、なんで彼と絶対やりたいと思って、そっからもうクリックしてずっとやってるというねことらしいですね。

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2: maybe
1: where you're from, you know? 100%.
2: I feel like America in general and Japan, just like, there is definitely a connection. We're both into the same type of fashion, you know, even the music, you know what I mean? So I think that's like the strong suit of what connects, like, the countries or whatever.
1: Right.
2: Yeah.
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1: Yeah, for sure, man. Like, he feels like the hip-hop is something like teaches men how to live and
2: seeing
1: like how you guys live in Brooklyn and in Yokohama, where he is from, and hood. It's like there's a I guess how to call it. There's something that connects and then just kind of like a it's you know, same way. You know what I mean?
2: 100%.
1: Yeah, for sure. Okay, nice.
0: なんか結構リリックそのなんか AK のそのフローとかやっぱすごい心地いいし、でもなんかやっぱリリックとかには結構力強さの印象とかもあるけど、なんかそうなんていうんだろう、自分がこう意識してることというか制作の上で何を大事にしてるかとかっていうのをちょっと聞いてみたいな。
1: はいはいはい。 So what is something that kind of like you focus on when you make music? Is that like lyrics, flows? What's most important for you to make songs? Emotional lyrics, flow?
2: I would say a mixture of all of those things.
1: Okay.
2: Like, I don't really try to leave one out. Mm. But sometimes, you know, sometimes it will be just be the feeling of like how I feel, and then I just express that.
1: Right.
2: But as a fan of hip hop, I hate categorizing myself as something, but like, I'm into like lyricists.
1: Lyricists.
2: So like, things that are said with meaning in like, maybe a story or like, you know, that's how I would approach my music. Like, try to tell a story or try to send a message that someone could receive and like understand really. But you know, it all depends on the type of beat too. Like, if I hear a boom bap beat, then I'll go lyrical. If I hear a banger, I'll probably still go lyrical, but it'll be more fun. Yeah, sometimes I'll just do something that just feels a certain type of way.
1: Right.
2: So it just really depends.
1: Okay.
2: Yeah.
1: まあ感情だったりとかフローだったりとか、まあリリックだったりとか全部をもちろん重要視してミックスして重要視はしてるんですけど、まああんまりカテゴライズするのは好きじゃないけど、カテゴライズ自分をするとしたらやっぱりリリシストっていうところは大事にしたいという。でまあもちろんビートによっても違うけど、やっぱりリリックを通して伝えたいメッセージだったりとか何を言うかすごく大事にしていて、まあ例えばブームバップとかあったらできるだけこう、まあ、ストーリーだったりとか言い方を伝えるっていうところ、あとはまあもちろんバンガーとかクラブバンガー作るってなったらもちろんもうちょっとファンには楽しい方向にはするけど、それでもこううまくリリックとこの楽しさの両この両立を心がけながら曲を作ってるっていうふうにおっしゃってました。
0: なるほどですね。そうなんだ。今の日本のヒップホップシーンをどのように見ていますか？
1: How do you see Japanese hip hop scene these days from your perspective?
2: Yo, I feel like it's growing so much. I mean, you just told me you came from a festival with 50,000 people.
1: Yeah.
2: So like, that's just like facts right there. You know what I mean? And even when I start doing stuff, like we went and did On the Radar in New York City, and the dude was just like, "Yo, we want to bring this to Japan."
1: Oh shit!
2: Like, we want all the Japanese artists that you know, like, put us on, and we'll put them on. And like, I feel like the world is like understanding more. Like, you know, like hip hop is for everyone. So like, you know, I mean, it's just expression of like your life and like what's going on. And yeah, I see it growing big, and I see it probably being one of the biggest things too eventually. So I'm happy about it.

0: Like, I'm inspired by artists like Picasso, too.
1: Picasso. Mm.
0: Like, and his work ethic. Mm. Like, the reason why we even know he's Picasso is because he put in so much work.
1: True.
0: You know what I mean? He was making, like, 12 paintings a day.
1: Really?
0: You know what I mean? And like, sculptures, like, too.
1: What?
0: So, like, he didn't stop. And that's why we know who he is.
1: Right,
0: and, like,
1: right.
0: Artists like Lil Wayne. Like, that, like, 1 or 2 or 3, 5 years he had just making music, just, like, remixing every song, hopping on other people's songs, and doing features and everything, and that raised our awareness of that. So it's like a lot of artists are afraid to be oversaturated, but it's like you got to put in the work. If you don't put in the work, nothing is going to happen.
1: Right.
0: So you can't just sit and wait, especially in today's day and age where everyone's an artist and they're putting out reels and like doing this shit.
1: Sure,
0: like, You got to go ham.
1: Right.
0: That's like my energy.
1: Definitely. It's amazing. Like, Picasso とかは皆さん知ってると思うんですけど、もう12個絵描いたりとか1日でしたりとか、それで作ったりとか、まあ、リルウェインとかもそうで、めっちゃ曲作りまくったりとかして、それプラスフィーチャーしたりとかしてるから、まあみんな結構こう、曲いっぱい出すことに、こう、なんかちょっと、なんていうかな、あんまりそれをやりたくない、やりたくない人が多いけど、やっぱり今リールだったりとか、まあいろんな曲が出てる中で、まあ、どれだけ自分が作れて、どれだけ外に出すかっていうのすごい大事だから、やっぱそういう、なんていうんですかね、もう一生懸命やるっていう姿勢、ここを僕は自分は今そのエネルギーで今年やっていきたいというふうにおっしゃっております。
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0: There's more to come, and keep following your dreams, whatever it is. You can create your reality. Just believe in yourself and like, just put that effort in it every day, and then you'll eventually see like results. You know what I mean? Yeah. And get out and create is what I usually say every day. Like, get out and create.
1: Get out and create.
0: So yeah.
1: Yeah. Okay. まああのもう本当に皆さん自分がやりたいことだったり目標だったり皆さんあると思うから、まあそれを一生懸命やってほしいっていうのと、まあ自分のまあリアリティ、自分の現実は自分が作るものなので、外に出てクリエイトをスタートしてくださいということを伝えたいということです。
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2: ありがとう。
0: ありがとう。
1: Sorry, could you kind of like give us the song? How to call it? Like
0: Oh yeah, this is a new song that's unreleased. It's an exclusive J-Wave only.
1: Okay.
0: You know what I mean? Probably come out in a month or so. We're working on like just the content for it.
1: Okay.
0: But it's produced by my friend Muller Maid. He's from Australia. Me and Leon went to Australia last year, and we worked on this track.
1: Okay.
0: And yeah, it's called What You Want, Ma.
1: What You Want, Ma.
0: It's for the ladies.
1: Okay. Yeah. Okay. All right. Xavier, ありがとうございました。Leon, ありがとうございました。
2: ありがとう。
0: Thank you so much.
1: Thank you so much.

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